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1: Roshi theory number 428, and chances hai ki is theory ko actually backup kiya ja chuka hai with research. 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
1: This is my personal tribute to all you guys out there who are dating women who are completely crazy. 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

0: 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Only on Mirchi. 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
0: 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It's hot.

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2: 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Treasury Secretary Bessent has been a lot in the news lately. 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
1: 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Right now we are at 61 degrees Fahrenheit. It's sunny and it feels a little bit warmer around 64 degrees Fahrenheit. So Mother Nature aaj keh rahi hai temperature kuch aur hai, vibe kuch aur hai. Afternoon mein around noon partly cloudy skies expected hai. Overall today's temperature will range from 59 degrees to 80 degrees Fahrenheit with the feels like range around 60 to 81 degrees Fahrenheit. Aur haan, kal ke comparison mein pretty much the same story. Yesterday was 60 to 80 degrees Fahrenheit aur aaj hai 59 to 80 degrees Fahrenheit. So weather department mein koi change nahi hua hai. Pretty much like sarkari daftar. 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
1: 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The allies are reportedly discussing whether the drills can resume. And lastly, Bloomberg reports Apple is planning a new Mac Mini, potentially ahead of its September event. The company has reportedly tested versions with M5 and M6 chips, though it's not clear which one will make the final cut. Mac Mini is releasing after almost 2 years. And मैं हूँ Priscilla तुम्हारे साथ में. This was Mirchi Hour का 3. मुझसे कनेक्ट करो Insta और X पर. मेरा हैंडल है Mirchi Priz, that is MIRCHIPRIS. WhatsApp का नंबर 9033 Mirchi, that's 9033647244. Stay tuned and stay hot.

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1: Good morning, guys. I am Priscilla, tumhare saath mein. And this one straight out of Pyar, Gaadi and India. इंडिया के एमपी के ग्वालियर में एक वीडियो वायरल हुआ है जिसमें एक वुमन ने अपने बॉयफ्रेंड की कार को अराउंड 3400 लिपस्टिक के स्मैक से कवर कर दिया। अब 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
1: Good morning, guys. मैं हूँ Priscilla तुम्हारे साथ में and it's time for your Mirchi Mornings birthday club announcement. 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Celebrating their birthdays today just like you are Blake Lively, the Gossip Girl star, filmmaker Tim Burton, the man behind Beetlejuice, rock legend Elvis Costello. And country singer Billy Ray Cyrus, जो कि Miley Cyrus के पापा जी हैं. 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Claudia Schiffer, who is a supermodel extraordinaire. Alexander Skarsgård, known for True Blood and Big Little Lies. And actor Blair Underwood. And we also remember the true screen legend today, Sean Connery, the legendary James Bond, जिनकी birth anniversary हुई marked today. 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
1: 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million worth of rice to Iran in the first half of 2026, while tea exports were around $14 million. Sanctions could make payments, shipping and financial channels more complicated for Indian exporters. And lastly, New Zealand ke Prime Minister Christopher Luxon says the government will introduce a bill to restrict social media access for children under 16. Platforms could be required to verify ages, and companies that don't comply could face major fines. And that's it for Mirchi Hour ka 3. Mujhse connect karo Insta aur X par, mera handle hai Mirchi Pris, that is MIRCHIPRIS. WhatsApp ka number 9033 Mirchi, that's 9033647244. Aane wale hai Mirchi Dar bangers, stay tuned and stay hot.

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0: Mirchi Mornings with Priscilla. 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
1: And just like that, Mirchi Mornings has come to an end. 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And before I let you go back to your morning madness, ek story jo genuinely mujhe smile dekar gayi hai, wo batati hu tumhe. 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
3: I want to talk to him. Sir, I wanted to talk to you, sir. My husband has been trying to explain this to you for over an hour now. It's just a necessity for the society. I don't understand why you're not cooperating with us, sir. It's just a matter of 750 rupees. Why would you not want to contribute to the society and the welfare of this entire place that we all live in together? Are you not interested in the betterment of this public sphere that we are all a part of? I would really request you to just take out some time. Just 750 bucks, sir. That's all we're asking for, because we feel we're all family and my husband and I are really interested in this entire space. So would you be willing to pay us? Hello, sir, are you there? Are you
1: with us? Yes, madam, I'm there. I understand, main samajh raha hu aapko. What is the amount?
3: It's hardly anything. It's 750 rupees. You know, we pay more than that everywhere we go, even for trips. And we know you, how fond you are of trips, sir. So I'm sure it's not going to be an issue with you. So is it all right? Should we write your name? Should we go ahead with this?
1: No, not an issue. 750 only?
3: Yes, sir, absolutely.
2: No, 750 na bhai. Tere 1500 lagenge. Hamari baat samajh mein na aa rahi. 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
6: Jai Gurudev. अवसर आवीने उभो छा आंगणे, चलो भेगा मळी गणेश जी ना आगमन नी तैयारी करिए। आपणे गायत्री चेतना सेंटर ना गणेश उत्सव मा जोडायो, जेमा 14 सप्टेम्बर सोमवारे सांजे 4 वागे थशे गणेश स्थापना, अने सांजे 7 वागे थशे गणेश आरती, अने 20 सप्टेम्बर सांजे 4 वागे विसर्जन। वधु माहिती माटे कॉल गायत्री चेतना सेंटर, विस्काटवे, ऑन 732-357-8200। जय गुरुदेव।
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5: I want to talk to him. Sir, I wanted to talk to you, sir. My husband has been trying to explain this to you for over an hour now. It's just a necessity for the society. I don't understand why you're not cooperating with us, sir. It's just a matter of 750 rupees. Why would you not want to contribute to the society and the welfare of this entire place that we all live in together? Are you not interested in the betterment of this public sphere that we are all a part of? I would really request you to just take out some time. Just 750 bucks, sir. That's all we're asking for, because we feel we're all family and my husband and I are really interested in this entire space. So would you be willing to pay us? Hello, sir, are you there? Are you
3: with us? Yes, madam, I'm there. I understand, main samajh raha hu aapko. What is the amount?
5: It's hardly anything. It's 750 rupees. You know, we pay more than that everywhere we go, even for trips. And we know you, how fond you are of trips, sir. So I'm sure it's not going to be an issue with you. So is it all right? Should we write your name? Should we go ahead with this?
3: No, not an issue. 750 only?
5: Yes, sir, absolutely.
4: Nah, 750 na bhai. Tere 1500 lagenge. Hamari baat samajh mein na aa rahi. Lajwanti ki ekdam ghejne mein pad gayi.
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3: I want to talk to him. Sir, I wanted to talk to you, sir. My husband has been trying to explain this to you for over an hour now. It's just a necessity for the society. I don't understand why you're not cooperating with us, sir. It's just a matter of 750 rupees. Why would you not want to contribute to the society and the welfare of this entire place that we all live in together? Are you not interested in the betterment of this public sphere that we are all a part of? I would really request you to just take out some time. Just 750 bucks, sir. That's all we're asking for, because we feel we're all family and my husband and I are really interested in this entire space. So would you be willing to pay us? Hello, sir, are you there? Are you
1: yes,
3: with us?
1: Yes, madam, I'm there. I understand, main samajh raha hu aapko. What is the amount?
3: It's hardly anything. It's 750 rupees. You know, we pay more than that everywhere we go, even for trips. And we know you how fond you are of trips, sir. So I'm sure it's not going to be an issue with you. So is it all right? Should we write your name? Should we go ahead with this?
1: No, not an issue. 750 only?
3: Yes, sir, absolutely.
2: Nah, 750 na bhai. Tere 1500 lagenge. Hamari baat samajh mein na aa rahi. 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
3: 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I'm calling from Radio Mitch. 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
3: I want to talk to you. Sir, I wanted to talk to you, sir. My husband has been trying to explain this to you for over an hour now. It's just a necessity for the society. I don't understand why you're not cooperating with us, sir. It's just a matter of 750 rupees. Why would you not want to contribute to the society and the welfare of this entire place that we all live in together? Are you not interested in the betterment of this public sphere that we are all a part of? I would really request you to just take out some time. Just 750 bucks, sir. That's all we're asking for. Because we feel we're all family. And my husband and I are really interested in this entire space. So would you be willing to pay us? Hello, sir, are you there? Are you
1: with us? Yes, madam, I'm there. I understand, main samajh raha hu aapko. What is the amount?
3: Sir, it's 750 rupees. It's hardly anything. It's 750 rupees. You know, we pay more than that everywhere we go, even for trips. And we know how fond you are of trips, sir. So I'm sure it's not going to be an issue with you. So is it all right? Should we write your name? Should we go ahead with this?
1: No, not an issue. 750 only?
3: Yes, sir, absolutely.
2: Na, 750 na, bhai. Tere 1500 lagenge. Hamari baat samajh mein na aa rahi. 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
0: Mirchi Murga, Naveed ke saath. 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